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0: fun, parcelers.
1: In every job that must be done, there is an element of fun. 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The job's a game. And every task you undertake

0: 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And if I might say so.
1: And if I might say so too.

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1: Another camera, man. It's all fun.

0: Once upon a time, there was an orchestra which was all busy tuning up. First, the oboe gave his aid to the strings, then to the woodwinds, and to the brass. Up and around the scales, they raced helter-skelter, faster and faster. All but Tubby the tuba. He was a fat little tuba, puffing away, but oh, so slow.
1: What lovely music, thought Tubby, and he sighed.
2: Here, what's the matter, said Peepo the Piccolo.
1: Oh, said Tubby, every time we do a new piece, you all get such pretty melodies to play, and I never a pretty melody.
2: But people never write pretty melodies for tubas. It just isn't done.
0: Shh, there's the conductor. First, the violins danced their lovely little tune on their strings. Then they cried to the flute, catch!
2: Got it, cried the flute.
0: My turn, tooted the trumpet. And the rest joined in. The cello. Then the oboe.

0: Now Tubby went pom-pom-pom-pom-pom.
1: Catch me, cried the little toon, catch me.
0: I got you, cried Tubby.
1: Oh, you're sitting on me, said the little toon.
2: Poor Tubby picked up the flat little toon and tried to squeeze it back into shape.
0: You clumsy fool, snapped the violins.
1: I'm sorry, Mr. Fiddle, said Tubby.
0: Fiddle? Fiddle indeed. And the violins quivered with great indignation. You will please address us as violins. Fiddles indeed.
2: Tubby, said the conductor. Tubby, what is the matter?
1: Please, sir, I thought it would be so nice to dance with a pretty little tune instead of just going oompa oompa all the time.
0: Dance, laughed the violins. Dance? Well, really.
2: The French horn quietly put his hand to his mouth and smiled, and the whole orchestra began to laugh.
0: Stop it, cried the conductor. Stop it, I say.
2: Tubby.
1: Please, sir, I wasn't laughing.
2: Rehearsal was over. Tubby was walking home with Peepo the Piccolo.
1: Please, Peepo, said Tubby. I just feel so bad. I don't think I want any company.
3: I understand, said Peepo. Good night.
1: Good night, said Tubby.
2: The moon was out, and Tubby went to the river and sat on a log, and he looked at himself in the water.

0: The trees whispered in the wind, and the waterfalls tinkled. Suddenly a big bullfrog hopped out of the water and sat down on a log beside him.
1: Lovely evening. I said, lovely evening. I said, beautiful evening. Hello, hello, hello.
0: But Tubby just sat.
1: Oh, well, said the frog. Oh, well, if I'm not wanted.
2: Oh, cried Tubby. Please, Mr. Frog, come back. I didn't mean to be impolite.
0: Back hopped the frog.
1: Oh, that's all right. I'm used to it. No one pays any attention to me either.
2: Really? Said Tubby.
1: Why, of course. Every night I sit here and sing my heart out. But does anyone listen?
2: Oh, no. Can you sing? Asked Tubby.
1: Can I sing? Listen.
2: Oh, that's lovely, said Tubby.
1: You try it, said the frog.
2: Oh, thank you, said Tubby.
1: Say, you're a very fine tuba, do you know it? Tubby, you should try that on your orchestra sometime.
2: Oh, I will, said Tubby. Goodbye, Mr. Frog.
0: And off went Tubby, as happy as happy could be.
1: Said the frog. Most appreciative audience I've ever had. Fine musician, that tuba. Good night.
0: The next day, the orchestra was busy tuning up for the rehearsal and buzzing with excitement over the arrival of the great new conductor, Signor Pizzicato. Here he comes, called the French horn. Here comes Signor Pizzicato.
1: All right, gentlemen, let us begin.
0: And Tubby began to play his own little melody.
3: Oh, that wretched tuba snapped the violins. He'll disgrace us. The trombone stuck out his tongue. And the trumpet snickered.
0: Tubby, said Signor Pizzicato. Tubby, I've never heard a tuba play a melody before. Would you play the rest of it?
2: Oh, said Tubby.

0: 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And me, said the trombone. May I, said the celeste.
1: Here I come, said Peepo.

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1: It was the bullfrog sitting right beside him.
2: Oh, thought Tubby, how happy I am.
3: Let's say you're lost in a park, sure. 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When you're alone in your room, your choice is just embrace the gloom, or you can trip a little light fantastic with me.

0: life is getting dreary. 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
1: What's a leery?
0: Why, it's what we lamplighters call ourselves, of course. Time to send up the call to arms. Learys, trip the light to lead the way. Now when you're stuck in the mist, sure you can struggle and resist, or you can trip a little like fantastic with me. 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

0: 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Join us in a bit of kickin' France.
1: What did he say?
2: Kickin' France, it means dance. It's leery speak. You don't say the word you mean. You say something that rhymes only. Here, I'll show you how it works. Angus, give us your weeping wail. To the rest of you, that means tail.
0: I was short of a sheep.
2: He was in the street.
0: Just to tumble down a sink.
2: Just to get himself a drink.
0: Then I pinched what's fatter.
2: He grabbed his ladder.
0: To smile and smirk.
2: To work. You see, there's nothing to it.
1: Can you speak leery, Mary Poppins?
3: Can I speak leery?
2: Of course you can. She's Mary Poppins.
1: Can we do it with you?
3: Please. Oh, very well then.
2: Children, tell us your sorry tale.
4: Give us your weep and wail.
1: Well, we had this ball.
3: Rabbit in the hole.
1: That fell and broke.
3: Bicycle spook.
1: So we took it to a shop.
3: Like a lollipop.
1: And went upside down.
3: That's a circus clown.
1: Then went to the bank.
3: Rattle and clang.
1: Got lost in the fog.
3: Lump on a log.
1: Till we found a friend.
3: To stand and defend.
1: Who took us on the trip.
3: Snap a horse's whip.
1: And we took another life fantastic.
3: Now that sounds a little bit bombastic.
2: But they

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1: What?
0: And they don't have a clue.
1: Who?
0: They'll fall in love, and here's the bottom line. Our trio's down to two.

0: 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Very lonesome monkey is he.
1: That was ghastly. 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
0: You cheer him up, Jimmy, with your euphonium, little red monkey, cute.

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2: He said yes.

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3: Jawohl, but the trouble is, it's not far enough out of this world. 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
1: Mi amigo, stop the clucking. 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For instance...
0: The boys in the back are called macaws.
1: Because of their claws?
0: No, because they're macaws. 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

0: simpat.
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bare necessities of life. 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

0: if your nerves are raw and your brain is fried, just grab a friend and take a ride together up on the open road. 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Yummy!
1: All in all, I'd rather have detention. All in all, I'd rather eat a toad.

of the free, raised in the woods so's he knew every tree, kilt him a bar when he was only three. Davy, Davy Crockett, king of the wild frontier. In 1813 the Creeks uprose, adding redskin arrows to the country's woes. Now Injun fighting is something he knows, so he shoulders his rifle and off he goes. Davy, Davy Crockett, the man who don't know fear. Off through the woods he's a-marching along, making up yarns and singing a song. Itchy for fighting and righting a wrong, he's ringy as a bar and twice as strong. Davy, Davy Crockett, the buckskin buccaneer. He fought single-handed through the Injun War, till the Creeks was whipped and the peace was in store. And while he was handling this risky chore, he made himself a legend forevermore. Davy, Davy Crockett, king of the wild frontier. He gave his word and he gave his hand that his Injun friends could keep their land. And the rest of his life he took the stand that justice was due every redskin band. Davy, Davy Crockett, holding his promise dear. He went off to Congress and served a spell, fixing up the government and laws as well. Took over Washington, so we hear tell, and patched up the crack in the Liberty Bell. Davy, Davy Crockett, seeing his duty clear. When he come home, his politicking done, Big Western March had just begun, so he packed his gear and his trusty gun and lit out a grinning to follow the sun. Davy, Davy Crockett, leading the pioneer. He heard of Houston and Austin, and so to the Texas plains he just had to go, where freedom was fighting another

And his biggest and his land is best. 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

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Which pets get to sleep on velvet mats? Naturellement, the aristocrats. Which pets are blessed with the fairest forms and faces? Which pets know best all the gentle social graces? Which pets live on cream and loving pats? Naturellement, the aristocrats. They show aristocratic bearing when they're seen upon an airing, an aristocratic flair in what they do and what they say. Aristocrats are never found in alleyways or hanging around the garbage cans where common kitties play. Oh no! Which pets are known to never show their claws? Which pets are prone to harm?

seen upon an airing an aristocratic flair in what they do and what they say. Aristocrats are never found in alleyways or hanging around the garbage cans where common kitties play. Oh no! Which pets are known to never show their claws? Which pets are prone to hardly any flaws? To which pets do the others tip their hats? Mais naturellement, oh, voyons, mais naturellement, oh, naturellement, the aristocrats.

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2: What?
1: And they don't have a clue.
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1: Along with the bare necessities, composer Terry Gilkison had written several other songs for the initial, darker version of The Jungle Book. Here for the first time are two of those songs, Brothers All and The Song of the Seonee.

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Read my lips and come to grips with reality. 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

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His personality flaws give me adequate cures to send him packing on a one-way trip, so his prospects take a terminal dip. His assets frozen, the venue chosen is the ends of the earth.

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3: Finbomb dogs and cats, they sure taste great.
2: With a side of license plate,
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0: Well, I think you're adorable.

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1: 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He could clear the savannah after every meal.
0: I'm a sensitive soul, though I seem thick-skinned. And it hurt that my friends never stood downwind. And oh, the shame!
2: He was a change.
0: What a change in my name!
2: Oh, what's in a name?
0: And I got downhearted.
2: How did you feel?
0: Every time that I...
1: Hey, Pumba, not in front of the kids.
0: Oh, sorry.

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1: for the upcoming company play called Put That Thing Back Where It Came From, or So Help Me.
0: It's a musical. 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
1: And cut.
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2: 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The human world, it's a mess. 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
1: Reach for the sky, you sidewinders!
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0: Sparky was a little boy just about your age, maybe a little older by now. He had been taking piano lessons for almost a whole year and was already on his third piece. One day, Miss Spear, his piano teacher, came to his house to give him his lesson. It was on a Saturday afternoon.
1: That's fine, Sparky. Now play your new piece for me, The Secret. Here, I'll set the metronome.
2: Yes, ma'am.

0: right, Miss Spear?
1: Well, not too bad for the first week. But you need more practice, Sparky. Much more practice.
0: More practice? I've been practicing every day for a whole year. I can't even learn a piece in a week. When will I be able to play real good? How long does it take? Sometimes I don't know if it's worth it. I don't get to play outside as much as the other kids.
1: Sparky, you're a good student. Don't stop your piano studies now. I wish there was some way I could show you how wonderful it is to play well. If only I could some way let you see what it's like. Well, your lesson's over. Here, sit down in this easy chair, and I'll put one of the records on the phonograph. The one of Igor Podolsky playing the Chopin waltz in E minor. Sit down and listen, Sparky. Someday you'll be able to play like that, if you keep at it. Listen to the whole thing, Sparky. Maybe you'll appreciate the piano more.
0: Yes, Miss Spear.
1: Well, goodbye, Sparky.
0: Goodbye. Mr. Podolsky can sure play the piano good. I wonder what it would be like to be able to play like that.

0: is I your piano.
1: My piano? But you're talking.
0: Yes, I can talk, and I can play myself.
1: You can play yourself?

0: Why, I'm playing just like my teacher.
1: No, I'm playing for you, Sparky.
0: I know it's you playing, but when I run my hands over the keys, it's just like I was playing myself. Let's play a piece, something very hard. That revolutionary etude by Chopin my teacher sometimes plays for me.
1: All right, Sparky, I'll play anything you ask me to play for now.
0: This is fun!
2: Sparky, who's that playing? Is Miss Spear still here?
0: No, Mother. Miss Spear is gone.
2: Well, who was that playing?
0: Well, I was, Mother.
2: Well, if you must have your little joke. But let's see you play like that again, while I watch this time.
0: All right, Mother. Come on, piano. Here we go.
2: Sparky, I can't believe it. It really was you playing. How did you learn to play so well? Oh, I must phone your teacher right away.

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2: Tell me, everybody's picking up on that feline beat, 'cause everything else is obsolete.

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Now there are four more speckled frogs, glug, glug. Four little speckled frogs sat on a speckled log, eating some most delicious grubs, yum, yum. Then one jumped in the pool, where it was nice and cool. Now there are three more speckled frogs, glug, glug. Three little speckled frogs sat on a speckled log, eating some most delicious grubs, yum, yum. Then one jumped in the pool, where it was nice and cool. Now there are two more speckled frogs, glug, glug. Two little speckled frogs sat on a speckled log, eating some most delicious grubs, yum, yum. And then one jumped in the pool, where it was nice and

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You're joking me. You gotta be. This can't be the right guy. He's ancient. He's ugly. 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
0: You really are too much. 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
0: Oh, brother, you're something. 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
1: Maybe he's right. 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
1: Oh, honestly.
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I'm Abraham DeLacy, Giuseppe Casey, Thomas O'Malley, O'Malley the alley cat. I've got that wanderlust, gotta walk the scene, gotta kick up highway dust, feel the grass that's green, gotta strut them city streets, showing off my E-clad, yeah, telling my friends of the social elite, or some cute cat I happen to meet, that I'm Abraham DeLacy, Giuseppe Casey, Thomas O'Malley, O'Malley the alley cat.

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O'Malley, the alley cat. 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
1: I have to wake the sun up, he's liable to sleep all day.
2: Taroo.
1: And then inspect the rainbow so they'll be bright and gay.
0: You must rehearse the songbirds to see that they sing in key.
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0: I taught it.

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1: No.
0: We're not safe till his head is mounted on my wall. I say we kill the beast.
2: We're not safe until he's dead.
3: He'll come stalking us at night.
4: Set to sacrifice.

0: 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Say a prayer, then we're there at the drawbridge of a castle, and there's something truly terrible inside. It's a beast, he's got fangs, razor sharp ones, massive paws, killer claws for the feast. Hear him roar, see him foam, but we're not coming home till he's dead. Good and dead! Kill the beast!
1: No, I won't let you do this.
0: If you're not with us, you're against us. Bring the old man.
2: Get your hands off me.
0: We can't have them running off to warn the creature.
1: Let us out.
0: We'll rid the village of this beast. Who's with me?
3: Fire!
4: Light your torch, mount your horse.
0: Screw your courage to the sticking place.
4: We're counting

0: I knew it. I knew it was foolish to get our hopes up.
1: Maybe it would have been better if she'd never come at all. Could it be?
2: Is it she?
1: Sacre bleu! Invaders!
0: Encroachers!
2: And they are the Mirror.
0: Warn the Master. If it's a fight they want, we'll be ready for them. Who's with me?
3: Take whatever booty you can find. But remember, the beast is mine!

0: master.
1: Leave me in peace.
0: But, sir, the castle is under attack.
2: Kill the beast! Kill the beast!
1: This isn't working.
3: Olumia, we must do something.
1: Wait, I know.
2: Kill the beast! Kill the beast!
0: What should we do, master?
1: It doesn't matter now. Just let them come.
2: Kill the beast!

Sevilla.

There's a famous seaside place called Blackpool that's noted for fresh air and fun. And Mr. and Mrs. Ramsbottom went there with young Albert, their son. A grand little lad was young Albert, all dressed in his best, quite a swell, with a stick with an horse's head handle, the finest that Woolworths could sell. They didn't think much to the ocean, the waves they was fiddling and small. There was no wrecks and nobody drowned. In fact, nothing to laugh at all. So seeking for further amusement, they paid and went into the zoo, where they'd lions and tigers and camels, and old ale and sandwiches too. There were one great big lion called Wallace. His nose was all covered with scars. He lay in a somnolent posture with the side of his face on the bars. Now Albert had heard about lions, how they was ferocious and wild. To see Wallace lying so peaceful, well, it didn't seem right to the child. So straightway the brave little fella, not showing a morsel of fear, took his stick with his horse's head handle and shoved it in Wallace's ear. You could see that the lion didn't like it, for giving a kind of a roll, he pulled Albert inside the cage with him and swallowed the little lad whole. Then Pa, who had seen the occurrence and didn't know what to do next, said, "Mother, yon lion's it, Albert." And Mother said, "Ee, I am vexed." Then Mr. and Mrs. Ramsbottom, quite rightly, when all's said and done, complained to the animal keeper that the lion had eaten their son. The keeper was quite nice about it. He said, "What a nasty mishap. Are you sure that it's your boy he's eaten?" Pa said, "Am I sure? There's his cap." The manager had to be sent for. He came and he said, "What's to do?" Pa said, "Yon lion's at Albert. And him in his Sunday clothes, too." Then Mother said, "Right's right, young fella. I think it's a shame and a sin for a lion to go and eat Albert, and after we'd paid to come in." The manager wanted no trouble. He took out his purse right away, saying how much to settle the matter. Pa says, "What do you usually pay?" But Mother had turned a bit awkward when she thought where our Albert had gone. She said, "No, someone's got to be summoned." So that was decided upon. Then off they went to the police station in front of the magistrate chap. They told him what happened to Albert and proved it by showing his cap. The magistrate gave his opinion that no one was really to blame, and he said that he hoped the Ramsbottoms would have further sons to their name. At that, Mother got proper blazing. "And thank you, sir, kindly," said she. "What? Waste all our lives raising children to feed ruddy lions? Not me."

0: provincial town.
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1: Where are you off to?
0: The bookshop. I just finished the most wonderful story about a beanstalk and an ogre and
1: That's nice. Marie! The baguettes! Hurry up!

0: Belle!
1: Good morning. I've come to return the book I borrowed.
0: Finished already?
1: Oh, I couldn't put it down. Have you got anything new?
0: Not since yesterday.
1: That's all right. I'll borrow this one.
0: That one? But you've read it twice.
1: Well, it's my favorite. Far off places, daring sword fights, magic spells, a prince in disguise.
0: If you like it all that much, it's yours.
1: But, sir...
0: I insist.
1: Well, thank you. Thank you very much.

0: Oh, you didn't miss a shot, Gaston. You're the greatest hunter in the whole world.
1: I know.
0: No beast alive stands a chance against you. And no girl for that matter.
1: It's true, Lefou. And I've got my sight set on that one.
0: The inventor's daughter?
1: She's the one. The lucky girl I'm going to marry.
0: But she's...
1: The most beautiful girl in town.
0: I know, but...
1: That makes her the best. And don't I deserve the best?
0: Well, of course. I mean, you do, but...
1: Right from the moment when I met her, saw her, I said she's gorgeous and I fell. Here in town, there's only she who is beautiful as me. So I'm making plans to...

0: kids?
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Oh, hang on. Over there. Yes, that's where it is. Five currant buns in the baker's shop. 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

0: Why, when he was a young warthog.
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0: Very nice.
2: Thanks.
0: He found his aroma lacked a certain appeal. He could clear the savannah after every meal.
1: I'm a sensitive soul, though I seem thick-skinned. And it hurt that my friends never stood downwind. And oh, the shame!
3: He was a shame!
1: What a change in my name!
3: Oh, what's in a name?
1: And I got downhearted.
3: How did you feel?
1: Every time that I...
0: Hey, Pumba, not in front of the kids.
2: Oh, sorry.

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1: What'll I do? What'll I do? What an unusual view!
2: I can stand the sight of worms and look at microscopic germs, but Technicolor pachyderms is really too much for me.

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1: Chase him away! Chase him away! I'm afraid, need your aid. Pink elephants on parade!
2: Pink elephants!

0: 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No one says no to Gaston.
1: Done right.
0: Dismissed. Rejected. Publicly humiliated. 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
1: More beer?
0: What for? Nothing helps. 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
1: Who, you? 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

0: figgitus, figgitus, bum, higgitus, figgitus, figgitus. 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Oh, well, all right. Let's start again. Where was I, boy?
1: Hockety-pockety?
0: Oh, yes, yes, that's right. 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

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No, it can't be, I'll just ignore. But then she's never looked at me.

0: thought?
1: Well, bless my soul.
2: Well, who'd have known?
1: Well, who indeed?
0: And who'd have guessed they'd come together on their own?
1: It's so peculiar.
3: Where would I see? A few days more. There may be something there that wasn't there before.
2: You know, perhaps there's something there that wasn't there before.

stop, look and listen, and always use your head. Look at the signal, is it green or red? First you stop, then you look, then you listen hard. You can make just any street as safe as your backyard. Stop, look and listen, your eyes will tell your feet.

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And I always follow it because I'm no fool, no siree. I want to live to be 73. I play safe for you and me, 'cause I'm no fool. Any fool plays in the street as though it were a field. 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Oh, I'm no fool, no siree. 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I play safe for you and me, 'cause I'm no fool. 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I want to live to be 93. I play safe for you and me, 'cause I'm no fool. Stop, look and listen, and always use your head. Look at the signal, is it green or red? First you stop, then you look, then you listen hard. You can make just any street as safe as your backyard. Stop, look and listen, your eyes will tell your feet when you can safely walk across the street. First you stop, then you look, then you listen hard. You can make just any street as safe

cum a înghețat, asta se poate în pasme, aie de-a nu!